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0: Looking for a night that's a little dirty? 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

0: can see the men inside of women, and I can see the women inside of men. The words are false, but the energy is true. Something about the sun and the moon, and about water and fire. Something about our eyes and the way that we see in twos. You can name a person, but you can't name a spirit. I can see us shining as bright as the moon. I remember dancing in the womb with you before we became. You and I, you and I, you and I, you and I.
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1: Oh, that was a good walk up two flights of stairs. 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
3: 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Senator Kennedy has been shot in the head. 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Rafer Johnson has a hold of a man who apparently has fired the shot. 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The gun is pointed at me at this moment. 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
1: They said we couldn't do it. They said we shouldn't do it. They begged us not to do it, and we did it anyway.
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0: play so many great bands on CKDJ, like Civillain. And Civillain. And the hit band, Civillain.
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0: Oh yeah, my bad. We also got Radmore. CKDJ's so sick.
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0: What kind of music comes out of Ottawa? All right, but what else you got? Check me out, fresh and clean, German haze, gone in the scene in my new suit. Is that it? She call me Taco. I don't know who's Margo. Damn, these are actually pretty good. All right, where can I listen to all these songs?
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0: 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Fan Club Wallet. 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
8: Oh my God. Senator Kennedy has been shot in the head. I am right here. Rafer Johnson has a hold of a man who apparently has fired the shot. He still has the gun. The gun is pointed at me at this moment. I hope they can get the gun out of his hand. They have the gun away from

can see the men inside of women, and I can see the women inside of men. The words are false, but the energy is true. Something about the sun and the moon.

Something about our eyes and the way that we see in twos. You can name a person, but you can't name a spirit. I can see us shining as bright as the moon. I remember dancing in the womb with you before we began.

0: CKDJ News.
1: From the National Newsroom of the Canadian Press, I'm Lisa Laporte. Foreign Affairs Minister Anita Anand has confirmed the arrival of Canadians deported from Israel in Turkey. Activists say 12 Canadians were among the Global Sumud Flotilla participants detained by Israel over the weekend while trying to deliver humanitarian aid to the Gaza Strip. In an updated statement on social media overnight, Anand says she's received information from her officials detailing the, quote, appalling abuse of Canadians who were detained in Israel. She also says Global Affairs consular officials on the ground are ensuring the Canadians receive urgent medical care so they can return to Canada as soon as possible. Alberta Premier Danielle Smith says Albertans will be going to the polls in October to cast their vote on separation, but they won't actually be voting on whether to separate. Instead, she says they'll be choosing whether or not it's time to hold a binding referendum on quitting Canada.
2: The fact is that between the Forever Canada petition requesting a referendum on Alberta remaining in Canada and the Stay Free Alberta petition requesting a referendum on leaving Canada, approximately 700,000 Albertans have signed a petition requesting a vote on this issue.
1: The question asks whether Alberta should remain a part of Canada or whether the Alberta government should commence the legal process required to hold a binding provincial referendum. It becomes the 10th question in the referendum previously set for October 19th. Meantime, Conservative leader Pierre Poilievre says the Tories would actively campaign against Alberta leaving Canada.

0: if a separation vote were held. He says Ottawa can ease Western frustration by expanding resource development and reducing barriers for businesses. Large TV streaming services like Netflix must contribute 15% of their Canadian revenues to Canadian content.
1: The federal broadcast regulator made the decisions as part of its implementation of the Online Streaming Act. That's three times the 5% initial contribution requirement that the CRT set out in 2024. That is being challenged in court by major streamers, including Apple and Amazon. The CRTC also set out rules on how the money must be spent for both streamers and broadcasters. It says total contributions are expected to stabilize the funding at more than $2 billion in support of Canadian and Indigenous content. Naira Ahmed, The Canadian Press.
0: And the annual AMFAR Gala brought stars together along the French Riviera during the Cannes Film Festival. Robbie Williams, Lizzo, and other celebrities attended the fundraiser supporting AIDS research efforts. This is the Canadian Press. In sports, the Montreal Canadiens surrendered the first goal 33 seconds in before roaring back with four of their own to close out the opening 20 minutes in a surprise 6-2 win over the Carolina Hurricanes in Game 1 of the NHL's Eastern Conference Final. Habs head coach Martin St. Louis described the process of quickly flipping the page after Monday's Game 7 win over the Buffalo Sabres to advance.
2: You got to be careful in giving so much information to players in a short amount of time. You got to pick a couple things and try to address that, and that's what we did.
0: Game 2 goes Saturday. In the NBA Eastern Conference Finals Series, New York beat Cleveland 109-93 to take a 2-0 series lead. And the Toronto Blue Jays beat the New York Yankees 2-0 in the Major Leagues tonight. From the Canadian Press, I'm Lisa Laporte.
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2: Hey, is it Billy?
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0: Looking for a night that's a little dirty? Join your students' association at the Observatory for Dirty Bingo, hosted by the fabulous drag queens Crystal Caring and Zelda Marshall. 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
1: Yo, yo. 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
1: From the national newsroom of the Canadian Press, I'm Lisa Laporte. Foreign Affairs Minister Anita Anand has confirmed the arrival of Canadians deported from Israel in Turkey. Activists say 12 Canadians were among the global Sumud flotilla participants detained by Israel over the weekend while trying to deliver humanitarian aid to the Gaza Strip. In an updated statement on social media overnight, Anand says she's received information from her officials detailing the, quote, appalling abuse of Canadians who were detained in Israel. She also says Global Affairs consular officials on the ground are ensuring the Canadians receive urgent medical care so they can return to Canada as soon as possible. Alberta Premier Danielle Smith says Albertans will be going to the polls in October to cast their vote on separation, but they won't actually be voting on whether to separate. Instead, she says they'll be choosing whether or not it's time to hold a binding referendum on quitting Canada.
2: The fact is that between the Forever Canada petition requesting a referendum on Alberta remaining in Canada and the Stay Free Alberta petition requesting a referendum on leaving Canada, approximately 700,000 Albertans have signed a petition requesting a vote on this issue.
1: The question asks whether Alberta should remain a part of Canada or whether the Alberta government should commence the legal process required to hold a binding provincial referendum. It becomes the 10th question in the referendum previously set for October 19th. Meantime, Conservative leader Pierre Poilievre says the Tories would actively campaign against Alberta leaving Canada if a separation vote were held. He says Ottawa can ease Western frustration by expanding resource development and reducing barriers for businesses. Large TV streaming services like Netflix must contribute 15% of their Canadian revenues to Canadian content.
3: The federal broadcast regulator made the decisions as part of its implementation of the Online Streaming Act. That's three times the 5% initial contribution requirement that the CRT set out in 2024. That is being challenged in court by major streamers, including Apple and Amazon. The CRTC also set out rules on how the money must be spent for both streamers and broadcasters. It says total contributions are expected to stabilize the funding at more than $2 billion in support of Canadian and Indigenous content. Naira Ahmed, The Canadian Press.
1: And the annual AMFAR Gala brought stars together along the French Riviera during the Cannes Film Festival. Robbie Williams, Lizzo, and other celebrities attended the fundraiser supporting AIDS research efforts. This is the Canadian Press. In sports, the Montreal Canadiens surrendered the first goal 33 seconds in before roaring back with four of their own to close out the opening 20 minutes in a surprise 6-2 win over the Carolina Hurricanes in Game 1 of the NHL's Eastern Conference Final. Habs head coach Martin St. Louis described the process of quickly flipping the page after Monday's Game 7 win over the Buffalo Sabres to advance.
4: You got to be careful in giving so much information to players in a short amount of time. You got to pick a couple things and try to address that, and that's what we did.
1: Game 2 goes Saturday. In the NBA Eastern Conference Finals Series, New York beat Cleveland 109-93 to take a 2-0 series lead. And the Toronto Blue Jays beat the New York Yankees 2-0 in the Major Leagues tonight. From the Canadian Press, I'm Lisa Laporte.
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3: 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Eating, smoking, and drinking your coffee are all distractions too. 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Is your social life worth it? Hands on the wheel, eyes on the road.
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0: 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Jesus Christ, dude. 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
0: 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They take

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0: 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We're always welcoming new artists to the station. Welcome new artists Matthew Chappie and Dylan Lalonde. 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
1: They said we couldn't do it. They said we shouldn't do it. They begged us not to do it, and we did it anyway.
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1: Now this update from the Canadian Press. Foreign Affairs Minister Anita Anand has confirmed the arrival of Canadians deported from Israel in Turkey. Activists say 12 Canadians were among the global Sumud flotilla participants detained by Israel over the weekend while trying to deliver humanitarian aid to the Gaza Strip. Pierre Poilievre says the Conservatives would actively campaign against Alberta leaving Canada if a separation vote were held. The Conservative leader says Alberta belongs in a united country and pledged the same approach toward any future Quebec referendum. His remarks came ahead of Alberta Premier Danielle Smith's announcement on the province's October 19th referendum question. BC says investigators are wrapping up work on the Tumbler Ridge mass shooting case. Public Safety Minister Nina Krieger says releasing details too soon could affect the outcome of the investigation. From the Canadian Press, I'm Lisa Laporte.
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3: 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Senator Kennedy has been shot in the head. I am right here. Richard Johnson has a hold of a man who apparently has fired the shot. He still has the gun. The gun is pointed at me at this moment. I hope they can get the gun out of his hand. They have the gun away.

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1: Now this update from the Canadian Press. Foreign Affairs Minister Anita Anand has confirmed the arrival of Canadians deported from Israel in Turkey. Activists say 12 Canadians were among the global Sumud flotilla participants detained by Israel over the weekend while trying to deliver humanitarian aid to the Gaza Strip. Pierre Poilievre says the Conservatives would actively campaign against Alberta leaving Canada if a separation vote were held. The Conservative leader says Alberta belongs in a united country and pledged the same approach toward any future Quebec referendum. His remarks came ahead of Alberta Premier Danielle Smith's announcement on the province's October 19th referendum question. BC says investigators are wrapping up work on the Tumbler Ridge mass shooting case. Public Safety Minister Nina Krieger says releasing details too soon could affect the outcome of the investigation. From the Canadian Press, I'm Lisa Laporte.
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0: 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So
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1: Now this update from the Canadian Press. Foreign Affairs Minister Anita Anand says global affairs consular officials are on the ground in Turkey, where 12 Canadians deported there from Israel have arrived. The Canadians were detained off the coast of Cyprus last weekend as part of a flotilla carrying humanitarian aid headed to the Gaza Strip. Alberta Premier Danielle Smith is set to answer questions today about a referendum in the province to decide on separation. U.S. Secretary of State Marco Rubio is attending a NATO foreign ministers meeting in Sweden today. It comes ahead of a NATO leaders summit in Turkey this July amid great uncertainty over how the war in Iran will play out and whether stalled U.S. efforts to broker an end to the Russia-Ukraine war will resume. And a Hudson's Bay company painting with a mysterious past has sold for more than $200,000 at auction. From the Canadian Press, I'm Lisa Laporte.
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I can see the men inside of women, and I can see the women inside of men. The words are false, but the energy is true. Something about the sun and the moon, and about water and fire. 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

0: Ottawa? Pfft, what kind of music comes out of Ottawa? Alright, but what else you got? Check me out, fresh and clean, dirty days, gone in the scene in my new suit. Is that it? She call me Taco. I don't know who's Marco. Damn, these are actually pretty good. Alright, where can I listen to all these songs?
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2: Investigators in Alamance County have arrested half a dozen students on charges of cyberbullying.
3: Facebook posts that led to the arrest of two young girls in connection with what police say was a cyberbullying suicide.
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6: 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Is your social life worth it? Hands on the wheel, eyes on the road.
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1: Now this update from the Canadian press. Canadian flotilla members deported from Israel after being detained while en route to Gaza have now arrived in Turkey. Foreign Affairs Minister Anita Onen says she's also received information about what she calls appalling abuse the 12 Canadians suffered while detained by Israel. She says those responsible for the abuse must be held accountable. Alberta Premier Danielle Smith is expected to face many questions today about her referendum question on separation. Separatist leaders in Alberta are dismissing the question. Smith says she'll vote for Alberta to stay in Confederation. A Nova Scotia resort is using a high-tech, giant insulated blanket to save some snow for next year. Ski Martok says the pile could lose 50% of its volume by the time the new season rolls around in December. And a series of last-minute problems has led to the scrapping of a SpaceX launch. They'll try again today if the problem can be fixed quickly. From the Canadian press, I'm Jason White.
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2: 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I am right here. Rafer Johnson has a hold of a man who apparently has fired the shot. He still has the gun. 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
0: 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Fan Club Wallet. 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

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So don't be shy, just send me all your wishes. 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
1: Now this update from the Canadian press. Foreign Affairs Minister Anita Onen says she's received information 12 Canadians were abused while detained by Israel. They were part of a Gaza flotilla recently intercepted by Israel. They're now in Turkey. Leaders of Alberta separatist groups call the government's referendum question an insult and spineless. Albertans won't directly vote on whether Alberta should leave Canada, but instead will vote on whether the province should later hold a binding referendum to separate. NATO allies and defense officials are bewildered by U.S. President Donald Trump's sudden about-face on troops in Europe. Trump announced he would send 5,000 U.S. troops to Poland just weeks after ordering the same number of forces pulled out of Europe. And a new animated short documentary examines the career highs and lows of Canadian soccer great Christine Sinclair. Christine Sinclair, Kind of a Big Deal, is available now on Apple TV, Roku, and YouTube. From the Canadian press, I'm Jason White.
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1: They said we couldn't do it. They said we shouldn't do it. They begged us not to do it. And we did it anyway.
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1: Now this update from the Canadian press. The head of the World Health Organization says the Ebola outbreak in Congo is spreading rapidly and poses a very high risk at the national level. There are now almost 750 suspected cases, 177 suspected deaths. A public health and communicable diseases expert says Canada should remain vigilant about Ebola as it co-hosts the World Cup in 2 weeks. But he says there's currently no need for Canada to limit travel from Congo. 12 Canadians in a Gaza flotilla detained by Israel have now been deported to Turkey. Foreign Affairs Minister Anita Anand says she's received information detailing what she calls the egregious abuse of the Canadians while in Israeli custody. Alberta Premier Danielle Smith will face questions from reporters today about her referendum question on separation. And generations of armchair detectives are celebrating International Sherlock Holmes Day. Today was the birthday of the late author Sir Arthur Conan Doyle. From the Canadian Press, I'm Jason White.
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0: 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I'm Dan Mellon. And the age-old argument always comes up in that, is Canadian beer stronger than American beer? And you hear it all the time. It's like, oh, you know, American beer is, and I can't say the words that people call, you know, sometimes. You know what I'm talking about. Compared to the Canadian beer, it's like, oh yeah, right? Canadian beer will throw you down the stairs and kick you at the bottom compared to the American stuff. But the difference is that beer is really beer. It's the labeling that's different. I don't know if you knew this or not. Canadian beer labels their alcohol content by alcohol by volume, while American beer is labeled alcohol by weight. So if you have a Canadian beer alcohol by volume at 4%, the American alcohol by weight of the same brew is 3.17%. So is it stronger or is it not? I think beer is beer. It's all in the label.
1: Good day, welcome to the Great White North Canadian Corner. I'm Bob McKenzie, this is my brother Doug.
2: How's it going, eh?
1: And today's topic, the American beer is like that. Why is our topic? Okay, go.
2: Okay, the reason why, eh, is that Canadian beer is like stronger, has more alcohol in it.
1: Really?
2: Yeah. And Americans gotta drink more, so they don't have time to look for church keys and openers, so they just like whip them off and drink, whip them off and drink, whip them off and drink. And that way they get more down in them in less time and then get the same effect. But my question to you guys is, why not just put more alcohol in your beer and then you don't have to twist them all off, eh?
1: Right. How did you know that about, like, more alcohol in Canadian beer?
2: Because it says so on the label, hose head. You never read that. I read labels of everything I eat because I worry about my body.
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0: All the best new music made right here in Ottawa. CKDJ 107.9, Ottawa's new music. I'm Dan Mellon. While one of the hallmarks about tuning into your local radio station like this one you're listening to right now is that you get information that you might not get anywhere else. And I'm very excited about our brand new feature here on the show this morning. Can we get a special music introduction for this? This is the first time, so I want this to be real snazzy. Okay, here we go. It's time for Things You Didn't Know That You Needed.
1: That's the best we can come up with for that.
0: Could we at least get some lasers or something? Okay. So here's the thing. Before the internet, how did we even live? How did we even know how to get through a day? And what I'm about to tell you about here is something that, well, we've lived with for a long time, but knowing that it's there just makes everything better. Now, recently I've gotten into making homemade ice cream. It's really good. If you ever have a chance to try it, the store-bought stuff is great and all, but the homemade is just different. And available to you online is an ice cream butter fat calculator. Yes, due to the modern miracle of the internet, you can now plug in all your ingredients and it will give you a running total of the butterfat percentage of your ice cream. Now, why is this important? Well, I figured this out the first couple of times I made ice cream. Kind of left an oily texture in the mouth. It's because some of the cream had turned to butter and I didn't know that. You overchurned it. It was probably around 28% butterfat. And while that sounds appealing on the surface, just wasn't quite it. Down around 20-21%, some of the richest ice creams are about as high as you want to go. So I plugged my recipe into the ice cream butter fat calculator and I realized what I was doing wrong. Quick adjustment of the ingredients and I've got some of the best ice cream you're ever going to taste. So if you're going to try to make homemade ice cream this summer, and I highly recommend that you do it, plug in your ingredients into the ice cream butter fat calculator and you can make sure that it turns out really good. In this edition of Things You Didn't Know You Needed, we now return you to regularly scheduled programming.

0: Thanks for locking in to CKDJ 107.9, Ottawa's new music. I'm Dan Mellon. Well, today is National Fried Chicken Day, and that's important because who doesn't love fried chicken, right? It's the best kind of chicken. Not that I recommend you eat it every day, but it's a nice treat to have once in a while. We have to give a tip of the hat to Colonel Harlan Sanders, who really was the pioneer of fried chicken. His 11 herbs and spices sort of tops that one off. And the great thing about Colonel Sanders is that he didn't get into the franchising business, KFC, until he was 66 years old. Old, if you can believe that. But early on, Colonel Sanders almost didn't make it. You see, he was running a gas station where he was serving his fried chicken out the gas station kitchen. And another guy who had a gas station just up the street, his name was Matt Stewart. In a well-publicized story, the two of them were in competition with each other, and Stewart kept painting over Harlan Sanders' signs in a gas station war. So one day, Stewart was painting over one of Sanders' signs. He and a couple of the gas station executives showed up to stop him. Stewart whips out a gun and starts firing. Now, Sanders wasn't no fool. He was packing heat too and fired back. Stewart killed one of Sanders' associates and he was injured by the colonel. Eventually went to trial and Sanders would be convicted of murder, where the colonel got off and went on to finish off his fried chicken empire. Now, on this National Fried Chicken Day, we bring you this clip from 1971. In an interview with WFAA, the reporter asked Sanders if it was all about the money.
1: Colonel Sanders, did your chicken make you a wealthy man?
2: Well, fairly. After I started franchising, I started franchising when I was 66 years old. Now, that's an advantage again. Don't quit because you're 65, because you can do something quite worthwhile after that. So I sold out after 7.5 years of this franchise business. I sold out for $2 million. Not a lot of money. I see in the paper yesterday the same company that I sold for $2 million sold for $240 million yesterday.
1: You feel you got left out?
2: I'm left out. That's right. I don't want nobody to write me for any money because I didn't get any of that. But with $2 million, that's enough to keep an old person in the family.
1: Old person, my foot. How old are you?
2: Well, I'll be 81 my next birthday now.
1: I suspect you're coming up with something new.
2: Well, I hope to be doing something, because I don't believe in ever stopping, because you'll rust out blame cycles and you'll wear out, and there's always something to be done.
0: Colonel Harlan Sanders, founder of KFC in 1971, on this National Fried Chicken Day.
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0: CKDJ 107.9, Ottawa's new music. Thanks for listening. I'm Dan Mellon. So I went to visit a friend this week and we cooked up some hamburgers and I'm like, where's your ketchup? I couldn't find it in the fridge. He's like, oh, it's just up in the cupboard. I'm like, in the cupboard? Why is it not in the fridge? He's like, you don't have to refrigerate ketchup. I've never not refrigerated ketchup. But it turns out you don't have to refrigerate ketchup. And a lot of other things too. And I did some research and apparently there's all kinds of things that we normally put in the fridge that we don't need to put in the fridge. Why do we do it? Well,
1: dangerous bacteria are lurking all over your kitchen. If you don't refrigerate it, you might be putting your loved ones at risk. It would be a foolish mistake not to put it in the fridge.
0: Right, those are the thoughts that go through your head sometimes when you're going to put something in the fridge. But here is a list of foods that apparently you don't have to refrigerate. Don't take my word for this. I'm not a scientist. This is purely for entertainment purposes only. First one is berries. Berries can get actually pretty moldy quickly, very soggy if you put them in the fridge. Berries aren't in the fridge in nature. You don't need to put them in the fridge in your house. Avocados. Now, I know they can be a little messy to manage sometimes. But the thing is that if you have an avocado that's not quite ripe, putting it in the fridge stops that from happening. If you've got ripe avocado, use it immediately. If you don't, just let them sit. They'll get there eventually. Donuts are another thing you should never put in the refrigerator. Makes them stale and soggy. Same thing with potatoes. Chocolate hazelnut spread. Not something that needs refrigeration. It's absolutely loaded with sugar. In fact, there's more sugar in hazelnut spread than there are hazelnuts. If you can cure bacon with sugar, it will keep hazelnut spread from going bad. Honey? Honey is a magical chemical. They've actually found honey that has been stored for thousands of years, and apparently it never goes bad. Now, I mentioned ketchup earlier. Mustard is another thing that doesn't need to go in the fridge. There's so much acid in mustard, it'll stay good wherever you put it. Even if you left it in your trunk after a wild weekend barbecue, probably gonna be fine on Monday. Final thing, and I didn't know this one, hot sauce doesn't need to be in the fridge. Got some pretty strong ingredients in there, right? You've seen people keel over in pain when they eat it. Well, that environment is pretty inhospitable for bacteria and things like that as well, according to the article. Now, if you keep it in the fridge, it'll probably have a longer shelf life, but you don't need to put it in there, apparently. That and many other things that do not need to go in your refrigerator. And really, all that's going to do is make more room for you to put leftovers that you're never going to eat again anyway, so I guess you're farther ahead.
2: Oh, that was a good walk up two flights of stairs. Dude, you okay?
3: Man, I need to get into shape.
2: Oh, you should totally head to the Jack Doyle Athletics and Recreation Center.
3: The Jack Doyle Athletics and Recreation Center?
2: Yeah, it's at the X building, open weekdays from 7 a.m. to 10 p.m. and 11 a.m. to 6 p.m. on weekends. You can get classes, personal training, the whole shebang.
3: Dang, I'll head over there right now. Just give me a second to catch my breath.

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1: Now this update from the Canadian Press. Prime Minister Mark Carney says cooperative federalism is working, even as Alberta prepares for a referendum. Carney did not directly mention Alberta's referendum plan for this October. A public health expert says Canada still has time to get vigilant against Ebola before the World Cup. Canada's co-hosting the International Men's Soccer Championship beginning in 2 weeks. Canada's retail sales rose 0.9% in March as higher gas prices boosted overall sales for the month. Gas stations and fuel vendor sales rose 12.4% in value, but were down in terms of volume sold. The upcoming graduation ceremony at Polytechnique Montreal will include one four-legged classmate. Kopek the service dog will walk across the stage with her human after being with him through all of his classes. Victor Bao became one of the first students to attend classes with an autism spectrum disorder service dog. From the Canadian Press, I'm Jason White.
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0: Ottawa's new music, CKDJ 107.9. I'm Dan Mellon. All right, so if you want a good prank on your friends, I'm going to give you one here right now. Everybody loves pranks. Well, except the recipient, of course. But who doesn't love a good prank? And I remember when I was a kid, we used to spend rainy Sundays making prank phone calls. Now, back then, you couldn't trace any of it very easily, so you could do that kind of thing. But what do you do in 2023? Well, this one comes from a local auto mechanic. He had a great laugh when a client brought in his truck. Now, this is like a $90,000 truck, right? This is a really nice one, and it was making this weird noise. He's like, there's this noise when I drive it. So the mechanic, looks it over, doesn't see anything wrong, takes it out for a drive, and when he got up to speed, it started making this high-pitched noise. What malfunctioning part could that be? Well, it turns out his buddies had gone over in the night, and underneath his truck had zip-tied a harmonica to the undercarriage. And then when he drove forward, the air passed through, and anyway, drove this guy absolutely crazy. Mechanic had a good laugh. He didn't even charge him for the diagnostic. I wonder if he made him play a song in payment instead.
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0: Ottawa's new music, CKDJ 107.9. I'm Dan Mellon. So a question that comes up sometimes is, do you like your job? I mean, I hope you like your job, right? If you're going to do it every day, all week, I hope you like it at least a little bit. Some jobs may be more desirable than others, but if you're having fun at work, I've got to think you're going to do a pretty good job. Well, how about this guy? This video was out on social media this week. He works at an amusement park where there are roller coasters and things like that, and he was the operator of the Monster Drop Ride. You know where you get in the chair and then all of a sudden, like everything drops out from underneath at a moment's notice? Well, check out this guy. He's got a thing where he pretends that there's something wrong with the ride first. And then when he goes to, quote, check it, he presses the button.
1: Hold on, it's showing red on your seatbelt, so I gotta come check it. I'm so dumb, I forgot to put the shoulder straps on. Check the chain, there's something wrong with the chain. Yeah, it's showing red here. Hold on, ladies, I gotta check the chain. I forgot the shoulder straps, hold on. I forgot the major thing, I forgot the shoulder straps. I gotta get it real quick, hold on. Hold on, guys, something wrong with your seatbelts. I gotta come check it, hold on.
0: Oh man, you can imagine the fright on some of those people. He actually has a camera that's mounted to the ride and people get to see what they look like afterwards. But you imagine like, oh, the cable's broken. Oh, my shoulder strap isn't done, and then everything falls out from underneath you. Yeah, that's gonna take a year or two off your life, I'm sure. But there's no question that dude loves his job. There's no question.

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0: All the best new music made right here in Ottawa. CKDJ 107.9, Ottawa's new music. I'm Dan Mellon. So have you ever thought you knew the lyrics to a song, but you actually didn't? Like when you're driving in the car and maybe someone sitting next to you is like, oh yeah, I know that song, and they start singing along. You look over, you think, those aren't the words to that song. What are you doing? There's a lot of misheard lyrics that go on, and I'm going to play you a series of songs now where you might think twice about this. And when I think about these songs, I want you to think of the name Lorraine, okay? Lorraine, here we go. First one, have you ever seen Lorraine?
1: Have you ever seen Lorraine?
0: I bless Lorraine.
2: I bless the rains down in Africa.
0: I can see clearly now, Lorraine is gone.
1: Now, Lorraine is gone.
0: Uh-huh, see, there it is. A year without Lorraine. Kiss Lorraine. And here comes Lorraine again. I don't know if those are the real lyrics or not, but Lorraine is happy about it.
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14: 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Senator Kennedy has been shot in the head. I am right here. Rayford Johnson has a hold of a man who apparently has fired the shot. He still has the gun. The gun is pointed at me at this moment. I hope they can get the gun out of his hand. They have the gun away from him.

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0: Thanks for locking in to CKDJ 107.9, Ottawa's new music. I'm Dan Mellon. While a lot of folks are looking for work right now, maybe see a job that appeals to you. I know some jobs are less glamorous than others, but how about this one? We take you to London, England, and a dog food company that's giving people the chance to make £5,000 in just 1 week. It's a vegan pet food company, and they're offering $5,000 to eat its dog food. Now, I don't mean give your pet the dog food for a week for £5,000. You yourself, the person, has to eat the dog food in order to get the £5,000. Now, before you sniff your nose up at that, think about this for a minute. By law, all dog food has to have human-grade food. Now, it doesn't mean it's, you know, tenderloin steak or anything like that. It just has to be edible. And in the case of this, the company assures that everybody that the sweet potatoes, lentils, the brown rice, all the stuff that's in it, pumpkin, blueberries, peas, and cranberries are absolutely safe. And what they're looking for from their human testers is feedback on how good the food it is, because if it's good enough for people, it's gotta be good enough for your dog. Gotta be 18 years of age or older to participate, and the £5,000 will only be deposited once the week is up and you've eaten nothing but the dog food. I don't know if I need £5,000 that bad. I'm just saying.
1: What's up? I'm Scott.
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5: 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Ottawa's newest hits from all across the city. Everybody's trying to find someone new. All in one place. 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
1: Now this update from the Canadian Press. Canada's top doctor set to give an update on Ebola and hantavirus as both outbreaks abroad keep officials at home on alert. Dr. Joss Reimer will be joined by officials from Global Affairs Canada and the Canada Border Services Agency. The Prime Minister says Canada is a lot like the Parliament buildings these days, under renovation. Mark Carney says the spirit of what he calls cooperative federalism is working despite Alberta's referendum plans. 12 Canadians who were on a Gaza flotilla intercepted by Israel are now getting urgent medical care in Turkey. Foreign Affairs Minister Anita Anand says she's received details of what she calls the appalling abuse of the Canadians. And the family of Matthew Perry blame the Canadian-American actor's live-in assistant for his overdose death. Kenny Iwamasa is scheduled to be sentenced next week. Perry's mother writes in a letter to the judge, she trusted Iwamasa but calls him a man without a conscience. From the Canadian Press, I'm Jason White.
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1: On the sea floor, you're going to have sea beets, sea yams, sea cabbage. 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

0: 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Thanks for listening. I'm Dan Mellon. So I saw a post on my local community Facebook group, all the goings-on of the town, and I saw this post about people upset about the kids who were playing Nicky Nicky Nine Door. Remember that one?
1: Nicky Nicky Nine Doors up and down the Scarborough Bluffs. They call me Nicky Nicky Nine Doors. I'm the guy who does that stuff.
0: Now listen, we can be all, the kids shouldn't do that sort of thing, but who didn't do that when they were 9, 10 years old? A little bit of harmless fun. I know some people say, it's not harmless fun, but man, some people they're just outraged about these kids who knocked on their door and then ran, right? You ring the doorbell, you run. These kids could be down at the pool hall, for gosh sakes. And nothing against pool halls, but you know what I'm saying. So they go up to the door and ring the bell, and the person was all upset, right? I totally get it. But you know what? It's like making a prank phone call to someone and asking them if their refrigerator is running. And I know with call display and stuff like that, it doesn't work as well, but here at the radio station, our phone actually doesn't have call display. It blocks it. So why don't we, just for old time's sake, for all the kids who are getting turned away from Nicky Nicky Nine Door, let's make a prank call here.

0: howdy doody. You've reached Chris Walker. Unfortunately, I'm not available to take your call right now. But you know how this works. Unless you're Dan Mellon, leave your name and number, and I'll get back to you as soon as I can. Thanks.
1: Yeah, man. Just calling to see if your refrigerator is running. And if it is, you better go out and catch it, man.
2: And you've been Mickey, Mickey Nine Doors, up and down the Scarborough Bluffs.
1: Nicky, Nicky Nine Doors. That's the radio version of that game. No call display needed for that one.
3: 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And the hit band, Civillain.
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0: Ottawa's new music, CKDJ 107.9. I'm Dan Mellon. Crazy story out this week. We go to Philadelphia, Pennsylvania, USA, and a man decided that he was going to try his luck and see if he could eat 40 rotisserie chickens in 40 days. Alexander Tominski, 31-year-old waiter, put them back, and when it came down to the final 40th chicken, he invited a bunch of his followers down to the pier, and he put away that final chicken leg. Down the hatch we go.
1: 4, 3, 2, 1.
0: And with that, I guess made history of sorts. He said he felt really sick, though. He lost 14 pounds in the stunt. And with all that sodium, I don't know if his blood pressure is ever going to be right again. We asked around, could you do it? 40 rotisserie chickens in 40 days?
2: You know, I think I can take out about one per week. So that's how many weeks? That's about... I'll take seven rotisserie chickens in 40 days. Okay. Easy.
3: It's 40 chickens in 40 days? Mm-hmm. That's like, if it's your only thing you're eating, that's like a decent breakfast, lunch, and dinner.
0: I mean, it's good protein,
3: great,
0: right?
3: Great protein. Plus, you put it on a sandwich. You can put it on a sandwich. There's no rules against that.
0: No.
3: Yeah, it's great. Eat 40 and 40. Easy.
4: Like five.
0: Only five?
4: I mean, that it's going to get really repetitive. So, I mean, I'm not big on chicken in the first place.
0: So you'd quit out of boredom?
4: I wouldn't quit. I would plan it out like five. That's it.
5: I say 40. I agree with what he said. 40 is easy.
0: You can do it.
5: Sandwiches, everything, yeah.
6: I'm living off of candy right now, so probably zero.
0: You're still in the Halloween candy coma?
6: Yeah. I think anywhere between like 10 to 15. But even then, that's a bit of a stretch.
7: I would only probably be able to eat five. That's it.
0: Why five?
7: I would get tired of just chicken. Just only chicken.

0: could see the men inside of women. And I can see the women inside of men. The words are false, but the energy is true. Something about the sun and the moon, and about water and fire. Something about our eyes and the way that we see in twos. You can name a person, but you can't name a spirit. I can see us shining as bright as the moon. I remember dancing in the womb with you before we became. You and I, you and I, you and I, you and I.
1: Ottawa's new music, CKDJ 107.9. I'm Dan Mellon. So I saw a post on my local community Facebook group, you know, all the goings on of the town, and I saw this post about people upset about the kids who were playing Nicky Nicky Nine Door. Remember that one?
2: Nicky Nicky Nine Doors up and down the Scarborough Bluffs. They call me Nicky Nicky Nine Doors. I'm the guy who does that stuff.
1: Now listen, we can be all, you know, oh, the kids shouldn't do that sort of thing, but who didn't do that when they were 9, 10 years old? A little bit of harmless fun. I know some people say, oh, well, it's not harmless fun, but man, some people get, they're just outraged about these kids who knocked on their door and then ran, right? You ring the doorbell, you run. These kids could be down at the pool hall, for gosh sakes. And nothing against pool halls, but you know what I'm saying. So they go up to the door, ring the bell, and the person was all upset, right? I totally get it. But you know what? It's like making a prank phone call to someone and asking them if their refrigerator is running. And I know with call display and stuff like that, it doesn't work as well, but here at the radio station, our phone actually doesn't have call display. It blocks it. So why don't we, just for old time's sake, for all the kids who are getting turned away from Nicky Nicky Nine Door, let's make a prank call here.

0: 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Unfortunately, I'm not available to take your call right now. But you know how this works. Unless you're Dan Mellon, leave your name and number, and I'll get back to you as soon as I can. Thanks.
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1: 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No call display needed for that one.
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0: 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I'm Dan Mellon.
1: I know people like to complain a lot about stuff online, and I'm not even going to get into the list of things. One of the things, though, that a lot of Canadians like to complain about is pineapple pizza. It's like one of those things that even if you secretly eat it, you complain about it online. It's like the people who complain online that they don't like Nickelback.
2: Never made it as a wise man. I couldn't cut it as a poor man stealing.
1: But I know they've got it in their playlist. May have even been to a show, bought a CD. You know how it goes. There's nothing wrong with Nickelback. And according to a survey done recently, there's nothing wrong with pineapple pizza. Now, I don't know if you know this or not. Pineapple on pizza, Hawaiian pizza, is actually a Canadian invention. Back in the 1960s, a man by the name of Sam Panopoulos had some restaurants in southern Ontario, thought people would enjoy the salty and the sweet together, and started making the pizzas out of his restaurants. And nobody liked it at first, but it caught on after a while. And ever since, there's been this bone of contention. Those who love it, those who hate it. And the argument even made it to presidential levels. 2017, the president of Iceland, President Johannesson, who happens to be married to a Canadian, told a group of high school students in Iceland that he was fundamentally opposed to pineapple on pizza and would like it banned throughout the country. He received swift rebuke online and then a couple years later expressed regret for making a comment like that. Of course, you don't make comments like that. So a scientific poll was done recently asking 1,000 Canadians across the country their thoughts on the pineapple pizza. And overall, 73% of Canadians say that they would definitely or probably eat pineapple on pizza. That's up 7 points over the same question a year ago.

0: part of Canada that most likes pineapple on pizza? Alberta, followed by BC, Saskatchewan, Manitoba, and Ontario comes in at 76%. Quebecers, 55%. So when it comes to pineapple pizza, I think the disgust and hatred that we hear about it here in Canada might have to take a page out of the Nickelback haters group. You tell them, Chad.
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1: Now this update from the Canadian Press. Canada's top doctors giving updates on outbreaks of rare and deadly strains of hantavirus and Ebola. Dr. Joss Reimer says there are no confirmed cases of Ebola in Canada, but she says one person was tested as a precaution. Prime Minister Mark Carney insists Canada can be improved by working closely with Alberta on his economic agenda. He did not directly mention Premier Danielle Smith's plan to hold an October vote about whether to have a binding referendum on separation. Toronto's hotel industry and tourism groups are optimistic the World Cup will bring visitors and boost the economy. Toronto's Tourism Association says hotels are getting more individual traveler bookings in June this year compared to the same month last year. And Cape Breton artists cleaned up at last night's East Coast Music Awards. Singer-songwriter Goldie Boutillier led the way, taking home awards for Breakthrough Artist of the Year and Album of the Year. From the Canadian Press, I'm Jason White.
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1: It's everything you need to know to start your day in less time than it takes most people to drive to work. 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
0: The Daily Milkman. 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
1: Donald Trump insists that Saturday is the day he will reveal tariffs on goods from Canada imported into the USA. 25% has been the rumored amount, although yesterday he said that could be higher. And he adds the tariffs may or may not include oil. Meanwhile, the Canadian dollar fell to just under 69 cents following his comments. All 67 people, including passengers and three members of the U.S. military involved in a mid-air collision in Washington, D.C., have been confirmed dead. U.S. President Trump blaming diversity hires from past administrations. The FAA, however, says one air traffic controller was working two positions at the time of the crash. And Anthony Vo, a recently exonerated January 6th nonviolent offender who fled to Canada 6 months ago, avoiding a border checkpoint, has been returned home to the U.S. after being ordered out of Canada and banned from re-entering for a year. Two more sleeps until Groundhog Day. 47 more days until spring. Your sunrise in the nation's capital today, 7:24 a.m. Sunset, 5:08 p.m., giving you 2 minutes and 35 seconds more daylight today than yesterday. With your weekend forecast, here is your weather wonder kid.
2: Hi, I'm Finn, and you're listening to Finn's Friday Forecast. This Friday is a cloudy day. Only in the evening, it breaks open a wee bit. The high for today is 0 degrees, which feels like -3. The night is partly cloudy, with a low of -19, that feels like -29. Saturday morning is really sunny. In the afternoon, some more clouds. The maximum temperature is around -13 degrees, and with the wind chill that feels like -19. The night is partly cloudy with a low of -21. That only feels like -25 since there is hardly any wind. Sunday is cloudy with sunny breaks. I'm wondering if we're going to see Douglas our groundhog. 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Sunday afternoon is bringing us some light snow. It should stop early Sunday evening, though, still leaving us with up to 10 centimeters of snow. Unfortunately, at night, more light snow. Up to 5 centimeters is possible. For Finn's 7-day forecast, go to dailymilkman.com. Join me again on Monday for Finn's forecast. See ya!
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1: In the PWHL, it's New York and Boston tonight, Ottawa and Toronto tomorrow, and on Sunday, Montreal is in New York. Four games tonight in the NHL, it's Nashville and Buffalo, Vancouver taking on Dallas, the Blues against the Avalanche, and Columbus taking on Utah. Hockey Night in Canada tomorrow features the Sens and Wild, Winnipeg and Washington, Toronto and Edmonton, and Calgary taking on Detroit. Sidney Crosby named Canada's captain for the Four Nations face-off. Auston Matthews will wear the C for Team USA. And in the NBA, it's the Bulls in Toronto tomorrow night to take on the Raptors.
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1: On this day in history, January 31st, 1928, Scotch brand tape was first marketed by the 3M Company. Today in 2005, Keanu Reeves received his star on the Hollywood Walk of Fame, and the online word puzzle Wordle was purchased for a low seven-figure sum by the New York Times today in 2022.
0: The Daily Milkman. Quickies.
1: Bill Belichick is suggesting that the Vince Lombardi Trophy, which is the trophy presented to the winner of the Super Bowl, should have its name changed to the Tom Brady Trophy. After all, Brady did win it seven times. A group of New York art experts have confirmed it. A painting bought at a Minnesota yard sale for $50 turns out to be an authentic, previously unknown work of Van Gogh. Its estimated value, $15 million. They believe it was painted the same year Van Gogh painted his masterpiece, The Starry Night, at a psychiatric ward in southern France. Are you a Beatles fan? Well, Crocs is out with a new clog collection inspired by the Beatles in their 1968 animated movie Yellow Submarine. The Beatles X Crocs line comes in two options: the classic clog, featuring the psychedelic colors of the film, and the Yellow Submarine clog, of course, in bright yellow with red and white accents. A woman in Missouri has been sentenced to 10 years in prison for a deadly drunk driving crash just days after being pardoned by President Donald Trump for her role in the January 6th Capitol riot. And finally, a Canadian Bigfoot hunter is being divorced by his wife after he took his ex-girlfriend on a Sasquatch-seeking expedition without telling her. Lotto Max tonight, $25 million, the estimated jackpot. $28 million, the estimated jackpot in the Gold Ball 649 draw tomorrow. The classic draw, $5
0: million. Fun facts, let's learn something new.
1: Some Friday brain teasers for you. Let's see how you do today. Three random fun facts.
2: Fun fact.
1: I just said that. 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Five pair of jeans.
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1: 7% of people buy more junk food when they bring this to the store with them. 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
1: And finally, 40% of us turn down a wedding invitation for this reason. We just cannot afford it.
0: Fun facts. I'm going to be late.
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7: It is the Daily Duh. Today, the story of a 29-year-old Florida man. Yes, Florida man who got arrested on Sunday for assaulting his roommate while arguing about video games. They charged him with a felony because he was on probation. See, he also attacked people in 2022 and 2023, and both of those also involved video games. However, this one was slightly different. He assaulted his roommate with a bologna sandwich. Your Daily Duh.
8: It's somebody's birthday today.
7: Happy birthday today to Tyler Hubbard of Florida Georgia Line. He's 38. Marcus Mumford of Mumford & Sons is 38. Justin Timberlake brought sexy back. He's 44. Kerry Washington, 48. Portia de Rossi, Ellen's wife. And, of course, she was on Ally McBeal, Better Off Ted, Nip, Tuck, and more. She's 52 today. Minnie Driver's 55. Happy birthday, Kelly Lynch. Johnny Rotten of the Sex Pistols. He's 69. Harry Wayne Casey of KC and the Sunshine Band. Get down tonight. He's 74. And Jonathan Banks of Breaking Bad, Wise Guy, and more. He's 78 today.
9: This is your song. It isn't very long.
10: The Daily Milkman. What you watching?
7: The big noteworthy thing on TV this weekend, the Grammy Awards on Sunday. And new at the movies? Have a listen.
11: I am here to get you connected. Use this to discover information.
12: What is life?
13: You are a human being.
14: You're special. You're worthy. You're you.
15: Don't you ever wonder what it's like?
16: What?
15: Life.
17: Dogman!
18: Dogman, listen up. You're the only one that can stop him.
17: How evil can one cat be?
18: Pretty evil. Ha ha ha! He's not going to ruin my evil plans to destroy all do-gooders.
19: Why do you always gotta lick the... It's out of my mouth!
20: Mm-hmm. Iris, wake up.
21: What are you doing?
22: Shut her down already.
23: What is she talking about, Josh?
20: Are you breaking up with me?
21: It's not you.
20: It's me.
7: Love Me, a post-apocalyptic romance in which a boy, that's B-U-O-Y, and a satellite meet online, and they fall in love after the end of human civilization, starring Kristen Stewart and Stephen Ewan. Dogman, an animated superhero comedy film based on the children's graphic novel of the same name, and Companion, brand new horror film, a weekend getaway amongst friends at a remote cabin, which unravels into chaos after a revelation that one of the guests is a companion robot. That is what you're watching for the weekend. Today, in hit music history, 1967, while taking a time out from filming the promotional Strawberry Fields, John Lennon bought an 1843 circus poster from an antique shop. The poster provided him with most of the lyrics for his song Being for the Benefit of Mr. Kite. Members of the Grateful Dead busted on LSD charges this day in 1970. Blondie had their third number one hit single this day in 1981 with The Tide Is High. Today in 88, Janet Jackson kicked off a two-week run at number one on the singles chart with Together Again. The 52nd Annual Grammy Awards were held this day in 2010. Taylor Swift, at the age of 20, became the youngest artist ever to receive the Album of the Year Award with Fearless. And today in 2016, David Bowie left an estate valued at about $100 million, according to his will, which was filed in New York. Half would go to his widow, along with the home they shared in New York. The rest was shared between his son and daughter.
10: The Daily Milkman. Celebrity stuff.
7: British actor and singer Marianne Faithfull. You may remember her song Broken English. She passed away yesterday at the age of 78. Meanwhile, 70s punk legend Patti Smith clapped on stage in Brazil mid-performance. 30 minutes into her show, the 78-year-old music legend was reading a statement about climate change when she went down. Dave Matthews had to pull out of last night's Fire Aid concert at the very last minute due to a critical family health matter. That is all they're saying about that at this point. The Grammys come up on Sunday, and they will feature a Quincy Jones tribute and a performance dedicated to the spirit of the city, the LA wildfires. Saturday Night Live has been celebrating 50 years on the air lately, and they have just announced they are going to do an entire special devoted to 50 years of musical guests. Def Leppard guitarist Vivian Campbell has provided a health update after missing the band's last two concerts due to his ongoing fight with cancer. He says he's recently had a bone marrow transplant as part of his treatment, and it's safe to say, thus far, it's been very successful. Ringo Starr, a guest on Jimmy Kimmel earlier this week, and admitted he has never had pizza. He's also never had curry. He says he's allergic to several items, and with pizza, you just don't know what they're putting on it half the time. Says he's pretty strict with himself because, well, otherwise makes him ill immediately. And finally, the third and final season of Squid Game will premiere on Netflix June 27th.

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1: Hey, in utter news today, of course, Groundhog Day is Sunday. Well, the animal rights group PETA is calling for a change to Groundhog Day. They suggest that Wyatt and Willie, Punxsutawney Phil, and all the others should be replaced with a cake. A weather reveal cake. Just like baby gender reveal parties, the weather cake would show one of two colors. Blue, meaning six more weeks of winter, or pink, indicating an early spring. And, of course, they insist that that cake be vegan. The NHL is creating a new weekly show to help grow the game with younger viewers. The league is launching a new 30-minute animated program, NHL Hockeyverse, matchup of the week. It recreates real-life games and features teen commentators. The NFL, of course, had a similar approach recently, partnering with Nickelodeon for youth-specific broadcast. A woman in Wales is in court after sending videos of herself farting to her boyfriend's ex-girlfriend. 25-year-old woman is believed to be the first person ever to face charges for cyber farting. The victim claims the videos caused her distress and anxiety. The prosecutor described to the court how the woman filmed herself placing the camera on her bottom and passing the gas. She sent three videos on December 22nd and another four over the next few days, including on Boxing Day and then again on New Year's Day. The defense lawyer explained that Evan's boyfriend is having issues with his ex regarding child visitation.
2: Why don't we spend some quality time together?
3: Won't you pull up a chair? And now, push the chair back down again. Pull it up. And push it down. Now give me three sets of 30 reps each.
1: Could you use some good news? Happen to

0: filly named Declan is in the news after an internet do-gooder helped him out in a big way. He has juvenile arthritis and has been in the hospital 17 times. Another guy named Zachary runs an account called MD Motivator and does nice stuff for deserving people. Well, his followers recently suggested he do something for Declan, who loves the Philadelphia Eagles. Well, Declan was walking around a dollar store with his mom when Zach walked up and offered him $1,000 cash or a mystery gift. Well, he chose the mystery gift and then found out it was two tickets to the NFC Championship game. He'd never even been to a regular NFL game, so he was over the moon. By the way, Zach also gave him the $1,000, and Declan handed it out at random to customers in the store.
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2: 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Just talking on your phone, even hands-free, makes you 4 times as likely to get you in a collision. 3 seconds is all it takes. 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Hands on the wheel, eyes on the road.
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1: Actual fun status updates that we found on Facebook, like this. My Valentine's Day plans. Breakfast in bed, chocolates, watch movie, dinner for two. Regret eating dinner for two. My phone just filmed a 6-hour documentary about life inside my pocket. Oh my, this is a little frisky for a Friday. Which nipple does the red jumper cable go to? I'm asking for a friend. Facebook Funnies. At what age is it appropriate to tell my friends that they are imaginary? And finally, there is no better sunscreen than sitting inside a bar.
0: It's the Daily Milkman.
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I've been counting days to see you just at Christmas. 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

Others say we were given our languages from the animals, from the trees, yet we cut them down. Many things have been taken from our people, yet we are still here. Our languages are not lost, but simply resting, waiting to be reawakened.

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1: From the National Newsroom of the Canadian Press, I'm Lisa Laporte. Foreign Affairs Minister Anita Anand says global affairs consular officials are on the ground in Turkey, where 12 Canadians deported from Israel have arrived. She says officials are ensuring all 12 receive urgent medical care as required so they can return home to Canada as soon as possible. She also says Canada unequivocally condemns the grave mistreatment of Canadians in Israel, noting those responsible must be held accountable. The Canadians were detained off the coast of Cyprus last weekend as part of a flotilla carrying humanitarian aid headed to the Gaza Strip. Alberta Premier Danielle Smith is set to answer questions today about a referendum in the province to decide on separation. This after she told a televised address on Thursday that Albertans would vote in an October 19th referendum on separation, but won't directly vote on whether the province should leave Canada. There's an update in the case of the former Prince Andrew in his home country.
2: British police have appealed for witnesses in their investigation into alleged offences by Andrew Mountbatten Windsor, including sexual misconduct. Thames Valley police also said they had been in contact with lawyers for a woman who alleges she was taken to a location in Windsor for sexual purposes in 2010. A police statement said if she wishes to report this to police, it will be taken seriously and handled with care, sensitivity, and respect for her privacy. Police are calling for anyone with information about alleged sexual offences, corruption, fraud, or the sharing of confidential information to come forward. The 66-year-old former prince was arrested in February and questioned under criminal caution on suspicion of misconduct in public office related to his role as a British trade envoy. Andrew has repeatedly denied wrongdoing in connection with all allegations against him. I'm Lawrence Brooks.
1: A painting of Prince Rupert with a mysterious backstory has sold for a high amount at auction.
3: The 361-year-old portrait was once owned by collapsed department store Hudson's Bay Company, which has aired Heffel Fine Art Auction House to sell its 4,400 pieces of art and artifacts. The Prince Rupert painting's purchase price of $217,250 includes the hammer price of $180,000 plus the buyer's premium, and it was sold at live auction in Toronto's ritzy Yorkville neighborhood, where several other pieces, including art from the Group of Seven, were also on offer. John Kennedy, The Canadian Press.
1: And head spas are popping up across Canada and the U.S. as North Americans embrace Japanese-style scalp massages. They offer deep cranial and facial relaxation. Head spas originated in Japan. They're rooted in centuries-old practices that combine massage with herbal tinctures. This is The Canadian Press. In sports, the Montreal Canadiens surrendered the first goal in 33 seconds, but then they roared back with four of their own to close out the opening 20 minutes in a surprise 6-2 win over the Carolina Hurricanes in Game 1 of the NHL's Eastern Conference Final. Habs head coach Martin St. Louis described the process of quickly flipping the page after Monday's Game 7 win over the Buffalo Sabres to advance.
4: You got to be careful in giving so much information to players in a short amount of time. You got to pick a couple things and try to address that, and that's what we did.
1: Game 2 goes Saturday. In the NBA's Eastern Conference Finals Series, the New York Knicks beat the Cleveland Cavaliers 109-93 to take a 2-0 series lead. And in Major League Baseball action Thursday, the Toronto Blue Jays beat the New York Yankees 2-0. From the Canadian Press, I'm Lisa Laporte.
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6: 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Senator Kennedy has been shot in the head. I am right here. Ranker Johnson has a hold of a man who apparently has fired the shot. He still has the gun. The gun is pointed at me at this moment. I hope they can get the gun out of his hand. They have the gun away from the man.

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0: Looking for a night that's a little dirty? 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
1: They said we couldn't do it. They said we shouldn't do it. They begged us not to do it. 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
1: From the National Newsroom of the Canadian Press, I'm Lisa Laporte. Foreign Affairs Minister Anita Anand says global affairs consular officials are on the ground in Turkey, where 12 Canadians deported from Israel have arrived. She says officials are ensuring all 12 receive urgent medical care as required so they can return home to Canada as soon as possible. She also says Canada unequivocally condemns the grave mistreatment of Canadians in Israel, noting those responsible must be held accountable. The Canadians were detained off the coast of Cyprus last weekend as part of a flotilla carrying humanitarian aid headed to the Gaza Strip. Alberta Premier Danielle Smith is set to answer questions today about a referendum in the province to decide on separation. This after she told a televised address on Thursday that Albertans would vote in an October 19th referendum on separation, but won't directly vote on whether the province should leave Canada. There's an update in the case of the former Prince Andrew in his home country.
2: British police have appealed for witnesses in their investigation into alleged offences by Andrew Mountbatten Windsor, including sexual misconduct. Thames Valley police also said they had been in contact with lawyers for a woman who alleges she was taken to a location in Windsor for sexual purposes in 2010. A police statement said if she wishes to report this to police, it will be taken seriously and handled with care, sensitivity, and respect for her privacy. Police are calling for anyone with information about alleged sexual offences, corruption, fraud, or the sharing of confidential information to come forward. The 66-year-old former prince was arrested in February and questioned under criminal caution on suspicion of misconduct in public office related to his role as a British trade envoy. Andrew has repeatedly denied wrongdoing in connection with all allegations against him. I'm Lawrence Brooks.
1: A painting of Prince Rupert with a mysterious backstory has sold for a high amount at auction.
3: The 361-year-old portrait was once owned by collapsed department store Hudson's Bay Company, which has aired Heffel Fine Art Auction House to sell its 4,400 pieces of art and artifacts. The Prince Rupert painting's purchase price of $217,250 includes the hammer price of $180,000 plus the buyer's premium, and it was sold at live auction in Toronto's ritzy Yorkville neighborhood, where several other pieces, including art from the Group of Seven, were also on offer. John Kennedy, The Canadian Press.
1: And head spas are popping up across Canada and the U.S. as North Americans embrace Japanese-style scalp massages. They offer deep cranial and facial relaxation. Head spas originated in Japan. They're rooted in centuries-old practices that combine massage with herbal tinctures. This is The Canadian Press. In sports, the Montreal Canadiens surrendered the first goal in 33 seconds, but then they roared back with four of their own to close out the opening 20 minutes in a surprise 6-2 win over the Carolina Hurricanes in Game 1 of the NHL's Eastern Conference Final. Habs head coach Martin St. Louis described the process of quickly flipping the page after Monday's Game 7 win over the Buffalo Sabres to advance.
4: You got to be careful in giving so much information to players in a short amount of time. You got to pick a couple things and try to address that, and that's what we did.
1: Game 2 goes Saturday. In the NBA's Eastern Conference Finals Series, the New York Knicks beat the Cleveland Cavaliers 109-93 to take a 2-0 series lead. And in Major League Baseball action Thursday, the Toronto Blue Jays beat the New York Yankees 2-0. From the Canadian Press, I'm Lisa Laporte.
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0: Oh, that was a good walk up two flights of stairs. Dude, you okay?
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1: From the National Newsroom of the Canadian Press, I'm Naira Ahmed. Canada has no confirmed cases of Ebola after an Ontario patient tested negative for the virus. Canada's top doctor says the risk of the virus affecting people in the country remains low, noting that the patient was tested as a precaution after returning from Ethiopia and having symptoms consistent with Ebola. Canada has started new screening measures at the border, including more staff at common points of entry and screening questions about where people have traveled and if they have symptoms. Alberta Premier Danielle Smith says a question on the province's October 19th referendum will ask Albertans if they want to remain in Canada or start the process to hold a binding referendum on separation. Smith said today she'll respect the results of the referendum and hopes the separatists will as well.
2: I'm going to campaign on the side of Remain. I think that I have seen enough from the directional change that we have with the new Prime Minister. He's prepared to work with us. He's prepared to give Albertans hope again. I'm prepared to work to give Albertans hope again. But we need the question resolved so that we can end that uncertainty.
1: Prime Minister Mark Carney did not directly address Alberta's separatist movement when speaking to reporters this morning. He says the province is central to the country's future.
3: I look forward to working alongside Premier Smith, alongside the Leader of the Opposition, alongside all parliamentarians, all 37 members from Alberta, and Canadians of all stripes, Albertans of all stripes, to build a better Alberta, build a better Canada.
1: Meanwhile, separatist leaders have dismissed the referendum question as cowardly. One of the Canadians on board a flotilla trying to reach Gaza that was intercepted by Israel says she spent 4 days in Israeli captivity and was forced to sleep on her hands tied behind her back in a room with lights on. Canadian Safa Chebi says Israeli forces also shot rubber bullets at her boat during the interception and that her hijab was also pulled off at the hands of Israelis. Chebi says soldiers took off most of the detainees' clothing, leaving them only with one layer on cold nights. The Canadians were among 420 individuals on 41 boats detained by Israel in international waters. Foreign Affairs Minister Anita Anand says she has received details from officials in Turkey about, quote, appalling abuse suffered by Canadians on board the flotilla, noting that they are receiving urgent medical care. Anand says, quote, Canada unequivocally condemns the grave mistreatment of Canadians in Israel. Those responsible for the erroneous abuse must be held accountable. Israeli prison officials have denied any abuse. And Bell Canada says it has increased overall network capacity in Montreal by 20% ahead of this weekend's Canadian Grand Prix. The company is anticipating a surge in network demand and has focused upgrades at key Grand Prix sites and enhanced connectivity at high-traffic fan zones. This is the Canadian Press. In sports, the Colorado Avalanche hope to tie up the NHL Western Conference Final tonight when they host the Vegas Golden Knights. Vegas stunned Colorado with a 4-2 win in Game 1 on Wednesday. Last night, the Montreal Canadiens had a statement 6-2 win over Carolina in Game 1 of the East Final. The Toronto Blue Jays are back home to kick off a 3-game series with the Pittsburgh Pirates tonight at the Rogers Centre. The Blue Jays are coming off a 4-3 road trip that they capped off with a 4-game split against the New York Yankees. Hamilton's Shea Gilgeous-Alexander leads the Oklahoma City Thunder into San Antonio tonight for Game 3 of the NBA's Western Conference Finals against the Spurs. Gilgeous-Alexander, the reigning two-time MVP, bounced back with a 30.9-assist effort in Wednesday's Game 2 to help the defending champion Thunder even the best-of-seven series at one game apiece. And Canada remains undefeated at the World Hockey Championship. Team Canada next faces Slovakia on Sunday. From the Canadian Press, I'm Naira Ahmed.
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0: on CKDJ 107.9, Ottawa's new music. We're always welcoming new artists to the station. Welcome new artists Matthew Chaffee and Dylan Lalonde. And we can't forget to mention more from the new hires.
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2: 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Just talking on your phone, even hands-free, makes you 4 times as likely to get you in a collision. 3 seconds is all it takes. 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